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1: 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And we are saying it is people's conversation. And we want everybody to be part of this conversation so that we get a document that will guide this country forward, that will ensure this country will be developing as fast as possible so that we can reach the first world in the shortest time possible.
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1: 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Secondly, I want to ask all the youth, so that you can implement this document in a proper manner in the way that you want. We want you to be ready to participate fully in the implementation of this document when it is out and oversighting of this book.
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13: 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Hehehehe. Hehehehe. Hehehehe.
14: 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Hehehehe. Hehehehe. Hehehehe.
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0: 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Wewe
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5: I want to assure the country and all Kenyans that the government of Kenya remains steadfast in preparing for Africa Cup of Nations, and Africa Cup of Nations will be played in Talanta Raila Odinga International Stadium and Kasarani International Stadium. Those are the main venues for Africa Cup of Nations. Of course, we also have training venues, Ulinzi, Nyayo, and also in Kasarani we have training venues, Annex 1 and 2. We also have 3 training venues around Talanta Stadium. So the preparations for Africa Cup of Nations is in progress. We had a visit by CAF last week in Raila Odinga International Stadium. The entire stadium is now around 94% completion. We have a few recommendations that we are working on, but we are also careful not to change the entire design of the facility. Kasarani, for example, is not just a football stadium. It also hosts athletics. And therefore, we are careful also not to deny the opportunity for athletes to use Kasarani.
4: Karobe ute ngalaleta mvuri ya sirinded no en ministry ni bori rushege lija mwangi negongo kule imu cheke ni gorto nebo ya teta ananke ure renen finals chepa African Cup of Nations kiwanche taba Talanta City Stadium.
6: We understand opening maybe semifinals and finals of AFCON should be played in Talanta. We feel that we are okay with Kasarani the way it is, but of course there are some areas which they have recommended, and the contractor is on site, he is working, and we are certain that by December when they shall be coming back, we shall be ready with Kasarani. The other is we are 30 ready to host AFCON 2027.
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7: to be honest, I was really pleased with the win, and the reason why is for different reason. Nice win. We need some of this kind of win also in ugly way. It's much more easy when you when player that you already share time together, you know, it's much more easy because they know exactly what you want, and so we know each other very well. I know how good is, and I know that it's going to help the team to win games.
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0: Yes.
1: No, you are here, Bakwana.
0: Yeah,
1: I'm an open man. You need to be a good thing. I'm here. I'm here. I'm here. I'm here. I'm here. I'm here. I'm here. I'm here. I'm here. I'm here.
0: I'm
1: here. I'm here. I'm here. I'm here. I'm here. I'm here. I'm here.
0: I'm here. I'm here. I'm here. I'm here. I'm here. I'm here. I'm here. I'm here. I'm here. I'm here. I'm here. I'm here. I'm here. I'm
2: here. I'm here. I'm here. I'm here. Kwanda ba MCA?
3: Jamga ba jambe.
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7: I want to assure the country and all Kenyans that the government of Kenya remains steadfast in preparing for Africa Cup of Nations, and Africa Cup of Nations will be played in Talanta Raila Odinga International Stadium and Kasarani International Stadium. Those are the main venues for Africa Cup of Nations. Of course, we also have training venues, Ulinzi, Nyayo, and also in Kasarani we have training venues, Annex 1 and 2. We also have 3 training venues around Talanta Stadium. So the preparations for Africa Cup of Nations is in progress. We had a visit by CAF last week in Raila Odinga International Stadium. The entire stadium is now around 94% completion. We have a few recommendations that we are working on, but we are also careful not to change the entire design of the facility. Kasarani, for example, is not just a football stadium. It also hosts athletics, and therefore we are careful also not to deny the opportunity for athletes to use Kasarani.
6: Karobe ute ngalaleta Mvuria sirindet no en ministry nebo ureroshege lija mwangi negongong kule imuche kea ni gorto nebo ya tete anan keureren in finals chaba African Cup of Nations kiwanche taba Talanta City Stadium.
8: We understand opening maybe semifinals and finals of AFCON should be played in Talanta. We feel that we are okay with Kasarani the way it is, but of course there are some areas which they have recommended and the contract is on site. He is working and we are certain that by December when they shall be coming back, we shall be ready with Kasarani. Otherwise, we are very ready to host AFCON Cup 2027.
6: Kote menen koitet no nebo timishe keurereni en ligitab English Premier League ko sirgabilishet ak konyorchige pointishek tugul somok. 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
9: To be honest, I was really pleased with the win, and the reason why is for different reason. Nice win. We need some of this kind of win also in ugly way. It's much more easy when you when player that you already share time together, you know, it's much more easy because they know exactly what you want. And so we know each other very well. I know how good he is, and I know that he's going to help the team to win games.
6: Aguyoton kogaragote serimbitab rerioshege kongetenge headquarters nebo emo FM kigurenon Hillary Icheruyot.
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0: Yeah, not on go kapum right now in your turn testimony where I'm on your way. There goes some stuff. Jagger City, Liver Studio, Knowledge in Metro. Keep it on our turn. Come on, I'll give you the volume boss. Sakum and Bill. We to the limit knowledge in Metro. Confirm the region type. 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
5: Other cadres, the CBAs have been signed. For nurses, they have reviews. Now, we have said enough is enough.
6: Yes.
5: We have been on strike for 41 days, and we will continue to be on strike until that time Council of Governors agrees to sign our CBA. Yes.
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7: Your Excellency, sir, with both Houses of Parliament having dutifully discharged their law legislative mandate, it is now my distinct honor and high privilege to petition Your Excellency as Head of State and Government to graciously exercise the powers conferred upon you under Article 115 of the Constitution and assent to these bills. With your kind permission, sir, I seek your indulgence to invite the Clerk of the National Assembly to present the vellum copies of the bills for your consideration and assent.
8: Excellency, good morning.
9: Morning.
8: Excellency, I have the instructions from the Speakers of Houses of Parliament to place before you four vellum copies of bills for your assent.
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1: kakokon kurset kanetik cheboisien sukulisiekab kipsomaninik chetinye kewelutik en borwekwak en county nebo Elgeyo Marakwet. 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
6: We request our president to honor one grade promised to SNE teachers, which was done last year on 13 September, when teachers went to State House. It has not been implemented up to today. Number two, we want full implementation of our petition, number 76 of 2023, which we petitioned the parliament and they adopted it. So we want that implementation be done fully and be backdated to 2017 as the way we were given by SRC. SRC did a job evaluation assessment and we were seen to be given 2 grades up. Number three, we want the correction of wrongful placement of SNE teachers. We are wrongly graded. We are not in the right grading. So we requested the TSC to do the correct placement and grading of SNE teachers. The last one is proper representation of SNE teachers across all 47 counties.
1: Kakon kateunit kanetik choto kole imuch kongelelchi boisiet en arawet netai nebo kenyit nenyone angot komabit walutik en kaimutik chebune icheket.
9: We would wish that we are given risk allowance. Our learners are sometimes emotionally disturbed and very aggressive. So when we encounter them and at the time they are not okay, we might be injured by them. So we want risk allowance.
10: Tunaomba Mr. President kindly fulfill this. Ulisema mwenyewe.
6: The term, because of the exams for our children and the nature of those learners, we don't want to say we are striking now, but we are giving ultimatum. If not be implemented by next year, January we are not opening.
11: Yes,
6: we are not coming back to school.
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0: 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Yeah. 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